0: 97X, Motionless and White, and Skylar Gray, rest in peace. I'm V, this is Chaos Theory here in the Jay the Plumber studio. Feeling good on this fine Thursday. It is bike night down at Big Whiskey's, 234 Frederica Street. Make sure you're going down there, having some good food, having a good time. Shout out to American Legion because they put all of this on for us and we really appreciate it. Yeah, make sure you are going out there and having a good time. Still plenty of time for you to make it out there, enjoy all of the festivities. We got more great music on the way. Theory of a Dead Man coming up, only on Owensboro's Best Rock, 97X.
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0: 97 X Evanescence, tell me when you've had enough. I'm V, this is Chaos Theory here in the Jay the Plumber studio. Feeling good on this fine Thursday. Definitely, definitely excited for tomorrow. I'm ready. I am ready for it. But for tonight, it is a good night. It is bike night down at Big Whiskey's right here in Owensboro, 234 Frederica Street. Make sure you're going out, having some good food, having a good time. Bring your bike. You could win the More and More Browns Valley Bike of the Night. Bring your significant other. You could win the Value Liquors Couple of the Night all the way around. It is a good time. And make sure you're not turning that dial. Creed is on the way, only on Owensboro's Best Rock 97X.
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0: Bringing you your Cromwell Media weather, I'm Veronica. Sunny Thursday with a high near 88, mostly clear Thursday night with a low around 66. Sunny Friday with a high near 87 and a low around 63. And a sunny Saturday with a high near 90 degrees, mostly clear Saturday night with a low around 65. Bringing you your Cromwell Media weather, I'm Veronica.
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0: 97X Marilyn Manson exit wound. I'm V. This is Chaos Theory here in the J the Plumber studio. Feeling good on this fine Thursday, and right now bringing you your 97X weather. Mostly clear night tonight with a low around 66. Sunny Friday with a high near 87 and a low around 63. Sunny Saturday with a high near 89 and a low around 66. And a sunny Sunday with a high near 93 and a low around 71. No, don't bring the 90s back in this way. Absolutely not. That is a pass from me. No thank you. We've got more great music on the way. Godsmack coming up only on Owensboro's Best Rock 97X.
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0: Unencumbered, that would be Beartooth. Rob Zombie, Super Rob, coming up, Pop Evil, and the new Shinedown.
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9: Bringing you your Cromwell Media weather, I'm Veronica. Sunny Thursday with a high near 88, mostly clear Thursday night with a low around 66. Sunny Friday with a high near 87 and a low around 63. And a sunny Saturday with a high near 90 degrees, mostly clear Saturday night with a low around 65. Bringing you your Cromwell Media weather, I'm Veronica.
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0: That's the new Shinedown Young again. So Burning Man returns on Sunday. So does the infamous Orgy Dome. Here are the rules. Get a pencil or a pen. Take these down. Couples and moresomes only. No singles. Everybody must be 18 or older and unimpaired. And yes, they will check. Informed, enthusiastic consent is mandatory. Ask and listen for a yes before touching or watching. Anything other than a clear and enthusiastic yes counts as a no. And there will be room monitors, I suppose. Consent is voluntary and revocable. That means you can change your mind. No cameras, phones, or recording devices are permitted inside. Have fun, kids.
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3: Bringing you your Cromwell Media weather, I'm Veronica. Sunny Thursday with a high near 88, mostly clear Thursday night with a low around 66. Sunny Friday with a high near 87 and a low around 63. And a sunny Saturday with a high near 90 degrees, mostly clear Saturday night with a low around 65. Bringing you your Cromwell Media weather, I'm Veronica.
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0: Rattle, The Cage, Nickelback, John 5 helping out, Red Hot Chili Peppers all on their own. Talking Winter, Sublime coming up, and Greta Van Fleet, their newest.
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0: 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Stone Temple Pilots will slide into their song, 10 Years, coming up. Wage War. They've got the new song, Blindfold, and you're going to hear it, whether you like it or not.
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4: Bringing you your Cromwell Media weather, I'm Veronica. Sunny Thursday with a high near 88, mostly clear Thursday night with a low around 66. Sunny Friday with a high near 87 and a low around 63. And a sunny Saturday with a high near 90 degrees, mostly clear Saturday night with a low around 65. Bringing you your Cromwell Media weather, I'm Veronica.
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0: 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I'm Xander. 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

0: That's Volbeat, and I am Gundy. Hello, glad to be back with you. Things have been a little odd in Maryland lately. Beaver attacks in Maryland are rare, but they've had three over the past couple of weeks. Damn.
1: When I was

There are Autumn Kings. Before them, My Chemical Romance, and also Volbeat. It was by A Monster's Hand. And before we're right back to the music in seconds, a PSA. Start eating better and exercising now if you haven't. Your future doctor is using AI to get through some exams right now.

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2: Yeah, here we go for the 100th time. Hand grenade pins in every line. 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

0: Broken Mirror from Architects, Failure by Breaking Benjamin, and Bleed It Out from Linkin Park. It's time for today's moment of duh. Because another day, another pea brain conspiracy theory that manages to tie together high levels of stupidity and insanity. In this case, I'm mentioning this business that the world would lose gravity for 7 seconds. It was supposed to happen back on August 12th, remember? I didn't suddenly levitate. Anybody else? It's not even clear where this false claim came from, but up to 60 million expected casualties were mentioned, as were underground bunkers for political leaders and others deemed essential. And there's even more to it than that, but given how stupid it is, I'll just stop there. Here's what NASA says, should this ever come up again. Gravity cannot simply switch off. Earth's gravitational force is determined by its mass, and to lose gravity, Earth would have to lose its mass.
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3: Bringing you your Cromwell Media weather, I'm Veronica. Sunny Thursday with a high near 88, mostly clear Thursday night with a low around 66. Sunny Friday with a high near 87 and a low around 63. And a sunny Saturday with a high near 90 degrees, mostly clear Saturday night with a low around 65. Bringing you your Cromwell Media weather, I'm Veronica.
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0: Ninth Key, Happy Feels Like, also Green Day and 311. Got to have your 90s alt fixes sometimes, although American Idiot came out in 2004. 90s band Green Day. Chevelle is on the way next, and just for fun, here are a few everyday things with secret purposes that you may not have known about. The hole in a pen cap could save a life. Did you know the tiny hole at the top of a ballpoint pen cap, it's actually a safety feature. If it gets swallowed by accident, that cap, the hole allows air to pass through and helps prevent choking. How about those stiff side brushes on escalators, you know, down by your feet? Those are a subtle safety feature. They discourage people from standing too close to the edge where clothes, bags, and loose shoelaces could get caught. Huh, I thought they were just shoe shiners. You know, for one side of your shoe. Now it makes sense. And if you have a vehicle with an arrow by your gas gauge, that's not just decoration. You might know this, but it tells you which side of the car the gas fuel door is located. Really handy if you're renting one, especially.
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That one's called Kerosene. It is The Warning. And hello, I am Gundy. I hope you've been doing something fun or just generally having fun. 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And then watch their face as they try to figure out whether or not that was a compliment.

0: Papa Roach's See You in Hell, Disturbed, and also The Warning with Kerosene. 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

0: hot pursuit and fiery auto crashes. Some will die in hot pursuit while sifting through my ashes. Some will fall in love with life and drink it from a fountain that is pouring like an avalanche coming down the mountain.
1: I don't know.

0: The Foo Fighters with Window, Butthole Surfers and Paralyzer from Finger 11 also. We're back at it in seconds. Hang on for Billy Morrison with that new one that just makes you reach for that volume knob. If you're already not cranked up, you're going to want to turn it up as soon as that starts. It's on the way. I was reading about this fancy Texas bar that serves grocery store crackers for $17. Hang on. Before I continue, they are less than that at the grocery store right now, right? Or no? That's a legitimate question. Anyway, a woman visited this upscale bar and ordered some crackers and dips. And for that price, you might think, you know, the crackers have been handcrafted by a French pastry chef. But no. They came in familiar plastic sleeves, or one sleeve. The place is called Bowie House. It's a hotel in Fort Worth. And this lady's TikTok video shows a server putting an ordinary sleeve of crackers on a plate and then ceremoniously cutting it open like she's being served caviar. Then you get three Texas-themed dips. Thankfully, the whole presentation mainly just made the customer laugh. And me as well, since I'm not the one who had to pay for it.
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0: Yeah, I'm loving that one. Old school stuff from Billy Morrison, but it's a new song, Take Me As I Am, Nickelback, and also Black Hole Sun by Soundgarden. Oh my gosh, look at the time. Time for Did You Know? Well, let's get on with it. Studies show that on any given day, 1 in 5 of us will forget what day of the week it is. All right? Over 75% of people have flashlights, but less than half of them actually work. I assume they mean the flashlights, not the people. I'm going with that. And did you know the average American spends $1,200 a year on fast food? Sounds like a lot, but it really breaks down to about $25 a week.
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Whatever by Godsmack, still about my favorite track from them and some of their earliest stuff. Hey, it's Gundy here. I'm going to follow that with Fozzy and I Know Evil. Man, I know I love living in the warm weather. If only mosquitoes sucked fat instead of blood. But, you know, you can't have it all, right?

0: there. I was at the store. There's a 15-pack of soda pop. And it's got like the stripe on the side of it where it would end if it was only a 12-pack. All right, 15-pack. And then it says, 3 more cans than a 12-pack. We're really not going to make it, are we?
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0: Motionless in White, that features Skylar Grey. It's a great teaming up for R.I.P. Safari song from Greta Van Fleet ahead of that, and also Hoobastank. I'll play Korn, Mammoth, and the new Shinedown, and more yet to come this hour. First, it's time for today's Strange Law. This is a shorty this time, but here we go. Ohio mining regulations specifically mandate that operators of underground coal mines must provide an adequate supply of toilet paper for every toilet on site. Well, why wouldn't that be a law?
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0: Young Again from Shinedown. Next up, Stone Temple Pilots. But first, did you know? Latest edition. Not the same stuff as last hour's Did You Know. There's a lot to know every day. So here's the latest. There are two jobs where 95% of the workforce is female. Any guess what one or both might be? Don't go there. No, one is kindergarten teacher. The other is dental hygienist. Did you know the number of high school students who drive has decreased by 15% over the last 5 years? I thought my twins would not want to drive for a very long time. I was wrong. 94% of Americans say they don't answer phone calls with unknown numbers. And yet those numbers just keep calling, don't they? Boy, I hope they're having fun, because I know I am.
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Hey, it's Gundy taking you from Linkin Park to Seether. Man, weird times lately in Maryland. Beaver attacks are rare in Maryland, but over the past couple of weeks, they've had three. Damn.

0: Evanescence with their new one, and once upon a time dating partner of Evanescence's Amy Lee, Sean Morgan, and Seether, Fine Again, before Evanescence. Yeah, and Linkin Park up from the bottom. More music in seconds. After a very important PSA, if you're not taking care of yourself, probably want to start, really. 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Your future doctor is using AI to get through their exams right now.
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0: latest from Breaking Benjamin. Before that, Pop Evil. It was Torn to Pieces. And it is time for today's Moment of Duh. Another day, another pea-brain conspiracy theory that manages to bring together high levels of stupidity and insanity. This business that the world will lose gravity for 7 seconds. It's supposed to happen back on August 12th. I didn't levitate suddenly, did you? It's not even clear where that false claim came from. Up to 60 million expected casualties were mentioned leading up to this, as were underground bunkers for political leaders and others deemed essential. And there's more to it than that, but given how stupid the whole thing was, I'll just stop there. Here's what NASA says. Gravity cannot simply switch off. Earth's gravitational force is determined by its mass. And to lose gravity, the planet would have to lose its mass.
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0: exit wound. It is Marilyn Manson. It was Nonpoint and Welcome to Paradise, that upbeat, fun one from Green Day. I'll play Sleep Theory coming up next. And just for fun, a few everyday things with secret purposes you may not have known about. I don't know if you've noticed that a pen cap has a hole in it most of the time. That tiny little hole at the top of a ballpoint pen cap is actually a safety feature. If the cap gets swallowed by accident, that allows air to pass through and help prevent choking. I wonder if that works, but obviously I don't want to find out. All right, what about those little brushes along the bottom of an escalator? I always just like, hey, how nice if I want to shine one side of my shoe. Well, they're a subtle safety feature as well. They discourage people from standing too close to the edge where clothes, bags, or loose shoelaces could get caught. And if you've ever driven a vehicle with an arrow next to the gas gauge, that is not just a decoration. It points to the side of the car that the fuel door is on. Particularly handy if you're renting a vehicle.
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Starless from A Perfect Circle. It's time for the funeral portrait. Here's Holy Water, and I am Gundy. How are you? I hope you're having fun, just generally. Right now and overall, I'm always trying to. Lately, I have this thing where I tell people, I hope your day is as pleasant as you are. And then watch their face as they try to figure out if that was a compliment or not.

0: Villainess, the latest from Eva Under Fire, also The Funeral Portrait, and that set got going with Starless from A Perfect Circle. We're going to jump right back in with some very enjoyable noise from Drowning Pool after a PSA. 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Mm-hmm. Hey, that would be a devastating weapon, man. A tuna water balloon. There's no lasting injury, yet maximum humiliation, along with a terrible smell and 100% psychological damage.
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0: for you.
1: It's From Ashes to New. Before that, the goodie from Foo Fighters, That Is Everlong, and the classic Drowning Pool, Bodies. Oh, we're really getting it done here, and we've got so much more to go. I was reading about this fancy Texas bar that serves grocery store crackers for $17. Wait a sec. Before I go on, are they less than that at the grocery store right now? Anyway, a woman visited this upscale bar and ordered some crackers and dips. You know, for 17 bucks, you might expect that they've been handcrafted by this French pastry chef. But nope, they came in a familiar plastic sleeve. The place is called Bowie House. It's a hotel in Fort Worth. And in this lady's TikTok video, a server puts an ordinary sleeve of crackers on a plate and then ceremoniously cuts open the plastic packaging with a fancy pair of scissors. Then you get three Texas-themed dips. Thankfully, the whole presentation mainly made her laugh. She's not giving them a bad review or suing them. It makes me laugh, too, since, you know, I'm not the one who had to pay for it.
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0: Bill Murray in A Day to Remember with Always Let You Down. Also, Chevelle's Send the Pain Below and Everclear, that song, Santa Monica. It's time for Did You Know? Did you know that studies show on any given day, 1 in 5 of us will forget what day it is of the week? Did you know over 75% of people have flashlights, but less than half of these actually work? I assume they mean the flashlights, not the people. And did you know the average American spends this much a year on fast food? $1,200. Kind of sounds like a lot, but it's more like 25 bucks a week.
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Metallica into Avatar with Crying Fire and Gundy bringing it to you. How are you? I am loving living in warm weather. If only mosquitoes sucked fat instead of blood, though. Oh, well.

0: Radiohead, Disturbed, and the new Nickelback on the way. Man, you've probably seen something like this. You know, you're in the grocery store, there is like a case of soda pop. Like here, there's a 12-pack, and then there's a stripe on the end of the box that says, no, no, 15-pack. Well, I saw one that said 15-pack, and right below that, in bold letters and numbers, three more cans than a 12-pack. We're really not going to make it, are we?
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0: Nickelback, it's Rattle the Cage. Disturbed's take on the Sound of Silence. That's a live cut as well. And Creep by Radiohead. We'll get to Jet in just seconds. But first, it is time for today's strange law. This one is a quickie. Ohio mining regulations specifically mandate that operators of underground coal mines must provide an adequate supply of toilet paper for every toilet on site. Why wouldn't that be a law?
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I say you look so fine that I really want to make you mine. 4, 5, 6, come on and get your kicks. Now you don't need

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0: Broken Mirror.
1: Broken Mirror from Architects. I Refuse by Five Finger Death Punch. And it was Jet with Are You Gonna Be My Girl. I'm gonna play White Zombie coming up. Right now, it's time for the latest edition, part two for this broadcast of Did You Know? Did you know there are two jobs where 95% of the workforce is female? One is kindergarten teacher, the other is dental hygienist. Did you know the number of high school students that drive has decreased by 15% over the last 5 years? And 94% of Americans say they don't answer phone calls with unknown numbers. And yet those numbers just keep calling. I hope they're having fun because I know I am.
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Good morning, good morning. Lots to talk about on this Friday morning. Pack it up. Here comes the boom. And North Forever, that and much, much more. Coming up on this Friday morning, getting your weekend started off with Switchfoot.

0: Van Fleet, play your games. Greta Van Fleet has been playing a few pop-up shows across the country. No tour has been announced as of yet, but they have announced that their new album, Palace for the People, is going to come out on October 9th. It's Roker. Stick around for Rage Against the Machine.
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0: There's Wage War, Crossfade before that, and Rage Against the Machine started us off, Guerrilla Radio. If you're a fan of Rage Against the Machine, and specifically a fan of Tom Morello, you know that he is never at a loss for words when talking about his mother, Mary Morello, who unfortunately passed away last month at the age of 102. It's Roker. I promised you some Dorothy, and I've got her coming up.
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1: Coming at you with your Cromwell Media News, I'm Veronica. The owners of the former Texas Gas Company building have been issued a deadline to sell, develop, or demolish the property. The Owensboro Property Maintenance Code Enforcement Board issued the order last Wednesday over many property maintenance violations. The city of Owensboro could force a demolition if no action is taken by September of 2029. Governor Andy Beshear ordered for flags to be lowered in honor of Dolly Parton until sunset September 1st. Parton died at the age of 80, August 25th, 2026. In August of 2024, Governor Beshear gave Dolly Parton the honor of being a Kentucky colonel, the highest Kentucky honor that can be bestowed to a civilian. Andrew Kyle Lee was arrested and booked into the Vanderburgh County Jail after being pulled over for speeding. Officers found a firearm and methamphetamine in the vehicle with a child present. He faces drug and neglect charges at this time. Character actor Tim Curry passed away yesterday, August 25th, 2026, at the age of 80. Known for his roles as Dr. Frankenfurter in the Rocky Horror Picture Show, Mr. Hector the Concierge in Home Alone 2, and Wadsworth and Clue, Curry was a prominent member in the theater community and will be missed. Concluding your Cromwell Media News, I'm Veronica.
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Gotta Get Away. That's The Offspring. I'm Roker. Stain frontman Aaron Lewis's new album, Give My Country Back, is out, but apparently someone in the mailroom over at the record company isn't too fond of it. There was a TikTok creator that was unboxing some Taylor Swift CDs, and the packing material was the whole music book for Lewis's new album, complete with lyrics. And oh yeah, Aaron Lewis knows about it. He wrote on social media. Ain't that some stuff?

0: Gone, Gone, Gone. There's the Autumn Kings and Stained before that. Here now, it's Roker. Our next set brought to you by the letter S, as in Seether and Shinedown.
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7: News. I'm CJ Papa. 9 women, 3 men make up the jury in the judgment of Massachusetts mother charged with killing her 3 little children. They resume deliberations at 9 a.m. Eastern.
8: They have a lot of work to get through. They heard from 85 witnesses over the course of this 1-month-long trial. And yesterday, they heard the closing arguments from both sides. A full not guilty verdict is considered by legal experts to be unlikely, considering Clancy admits to killing her children.
7: It's Fox's Nate Foy outside the courthouse in that Lindsey Clancy case. President Trump pledging support for Nepal.
9: At least 90 U.S. citizens are still missing. And because of the destruction and weather, rescue efforts have been hindered. Dozens of bridges were decimated and some 25 miles of roads washed away.
7: Fox's Chandler Painter, nearly 500 are dead. 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

0: At what point do you stop counting the birthdays? There's Shinedown and Young Again. Seether before that and Incubus. It's Roker. Poppy music on the way right after some Black Album Metallica.
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4: Here with your Cromwell Media weather, I'm Veronica. Sunny Friday with a high near 86, mostly clear Friday night with a low around 64. Sunny Saturday with a high near 89, mostly clear Saturday night with a low around 66. Sunny Sunday with a high near 93, mostly clear Sunday night with a low around 71. And a sunny Monday with a high near 94 and a mostly clear Monday night with a low around 73. Here with your Cromwell Media weather, I'm Veronica.
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0: There's Poppy. Time will tell. Before that, Metallica from the Black Album, The Unforgiven, and Sum 41 on top with Landmines. If you're a fan of the Metallica album Reload, they recently put out a massive box set. And when I say massive, I mean massive. It's got nearly 1,700 minutes of audio. So you must really love Reload to pick that one up. It's Roker. Coming back with Pop Evil.
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2: Coming at you with your Cromwell Media News, I'm Veronica. Kentucky State Police have added a state-of-the-art patrol boat. The Metal Shark 23 Relentless is specifically for first responders to drive on waterways. The boat was purchased using grant funding from FEMA Port Security, allowing KSP to respond more quickly to water-based incidents. An Evansville man was arrested after a high-speed pursuit Thursday morning. Police attempted to pull over 30-year-old Tyler Staub, who proceeded to flee both via vehicle and later on foot. Staub was charged with resisting law enforcement, creating substantial risk of injury, four counts of possession, and resisting law enforcement. More than 1,300 people are missing after major flash flooding hit China and Nepal Wednesday. The death toll continues to climb as risks that dams created during the flood could break, causing more devastation. Other risk factors include landslides, earthquakes, and monsoons. President Trump states, "We've called Nepal and we've offered any help that they need." The first Publix in the tri-state will be opening this fall. The location opens Saturday, October 3rd at 7 a.m. at 3370 Hayden Road in Owensboro. The Gateway Commons Publix will include both the supermarket and the separate Publix liquor store. Coming at you with your Cromwell Media News, I'm Veronica.
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2: Here with your Cromwell Media weather, I'm Veronica. Sunny Friday with a high near 86, mostly clear Friday night with a low around 64. Sunny Saturday with a high near 89, mostly clear Saturday night with a low around 66. Sunny Sunday with a high near 93, mostly clear Sunday night with a low around 71. And a sunny Monday with a high near 94 and a mostly clear Monday night with a low around 73. Here with your Cromwell Media weather, I'm Veronica.

There's Limp Bizkit rearranged. It's Roker. There's an old radio bit called Signs of the Apocalypse. It's been done a million times. Make it a million and one. Kanye West and Kim Kardashian's oldest daughter, Northwest, remember her? Dropped an EP this year and a metal song titled North Forever. She's 12.

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0: There's Bush, the land of milk and honey, Breaking Benjamin before that. It's Roker. Courtney Love recently revealed that her long-awaited new solo album is officially finished, but that kind of buries the lead. She says that she wrote and recorded much of that record while battling a severe illness beginning in 2019. She was hospitalized, was down to about 100 pounds, had significant hair loss. Doctors said she was going to die. She said she didn't believe them. I guess everything turned out okay. We'll hear the song that put her husband on the map next.
1: And Doug.
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5: Fox News, I'm CJ Papa. 9 women, 3 men make up the jury in the judgment of Massachusetts mother charged with killing her 3 little children. They resumed deliberations at 9 a.m. Eastern.
6: They have a lot of work to get through. They heard from 85 witnesses over the course of this 1-month-long trial. And yesterday, they heard the closing arguments from both sides. A full not guilty verdict is considered by legal experts to be unlikely, considering Clancy admits to killing her children.
5: It's Fox's Nate Foy outside the courthouse in that Lindsey Clancy case. President Trump pledging support for Nepal.
7: At least 90 U.S. citizens are still missing. And because of the destruction and weather, rescue efforts have been hindered. Dozens of bridges were decimated and some 25 miles of roads washed away.
5: Fox's Chandler Painter, nearly 500 are dead. 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

0: See You in Hell, there's Papa Roach, I Prevail before that, and Nirvana started us off, Smells Like Teen Spirit, it's Roker. Even though Nirvana ended 32 years ago in 1994, their drummer is still going strong. New Foo Fighters coming up.
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1: Here with your Cromwell Media weather, I'm Veronica. Sunny Friday with a high near 86, mostly clear Friday night with a low around 64. Sunny Saturday with a high near 89, mostly clear Saturday night with a low around 66. Sunny Sunday with a high near 93, mostly clear Sunday night with a low around 71. And a sunny Monday with a high near 94 and a mostly clear Monday night with a low around 73. Here with your Cromwell Media weather, I'm Veronica.
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2: Coming at you with your Caldwell Media News, I'm Veronica. Kentucky State Police have added a state-of-the-art patrol boat. The Metal Shark 23 Relentless is specifically for first responders to drive on waterways. The boat was purchased using grant funding from FEMA Port Security, allowing KSP to respond more quickly to water-based incidents. An Evansville man was arrested after a high-speed pursuit Thursday morning. Police attempted to pull over 30-year-old Tyler Staub, who proceeded to flee both via vehicle and later on foot. Staub was charged with resisting law enforcement, creating substantial risk of injury, four counts of possession, and resisting law enforcement. More than 1,300 people are missing after major flash flooding hit China and Nepal Wednesday. The death toll continues to climb as risks that dams created during the flood could break, causing more devastation. Other risk factors include landslides, earthquakes, and monsoons. President Trump states, "We've called Nepal and we've offered any help that they need." The first Publix in the tri-state will be opening this fall. The location opens Saturday, October 3rd at 7 a.m. at 3370 Hayden Road in Owensboro. The Gateway Commons Publix will include both the supermarket and the separate Publix liquor store. Coming at you with your Cromwell Media News, I'm Veronica.
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2: Here with your Cromwell Media weather, I'm Veronica. Sunny Friday with a high near 86, mostly clear Friday night with a low around 64. Sunny Saturday with a high near 89, mostly clear Saturday night with a low around 66. Sunny Sunday with a high near 93, mostly clear Sunday night with a low around 71. And a sunny Monday with a high near 94 and a mostly clear Monday night with a low around 73. Here with your Cromwell Media weather, I'm Veronica.
5: Takes a part of me, something lost and never seen.

That's Linkin Park. I'm Roker. Experts said a suspected earthquake that rattled portions of South Carolina was actually a sonic boom of unknown origins. A sonic boom is the noise that happens when an object travels through air faster than the speed of sound. NASA official says the boom doesn't appear to have originated from space. The American Meteor Society says that the boom was likely terrestrial. I don't know about you, but I could use a better explanation than

0: That's a perfect circle in Starless before that Puddle of Mud Blurry. If you want to see Puddle of Mud perform Blurry live, they are touring. They'll be doing a handful of shows across the country this October and November. It's Roker. Motionless in White featuring Skylar Grey coming up right after Green Day.
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2: News. I'm CJ Papa. President Trump hands the Congressional Space Medal of Honor to the Artemis II crew today at NASA's Johnson Space Center, honoring the astronauts who traveled around the far side of the moon, the farthest humans have ever gone in space. And last night, he headlined a fundraiser in Texas for Senate candidate Ken Paxton.
3: The Super PAC alone, MAGA Inc., has $400 million just sitting there in a bank account, but they are still going to go out and raise more money because ads in a place like Texas are going to be super expensive with media markets like Dallas and Houston.
2: Fox's Peter Ducey at the White House. The jury in the Lindsey Clancy murder trial resumed deliberation shortly. She's accused of killing her three little kids. And Nepal slammed by that vicious mudslide. Hundreds are dead. Thousands are missing, including 90 Americans. 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

0: That's Motionless in White and Skylar Grey. R.I.P. Green Day before that, and Daughtry started us off. It's Not Over. I'm Roker, Alice in Chains, and Queens of the Stone Age on deck.
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3: Here with your Cromwell Media weather, I'm Veronica. Sunny Friday with a high near 86, mostly clear Friday night with a low around 64. Sunny Saturday with a high near 89, mostly clear Saturday night with a low around 66. Sunny Sunday with a high near 93, mostly clear Sunday night with a low around 71. And a sunny Monday with a high near 94 and a mostly clear Monday night with a low around 73. Here with your Cromwell Media weather, I'm Veronica.
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0: That's new music from Ninth Key. Tell everyone you heard it here first because you did. That's Happy Feels Like. I'm Roker, and I'm out of here. But I'm going to leave you with music from Godsmack before I go. Hashtag do the right thing. Be careful out there and have a fun, safe weekend. And I'll talk to you on Monday. Peace.
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Sad but true, Metallica. Nothing sad about it. But it's 100% true. It is Friday. It's finally here. Pierce the Veil. So

0: Evanescence, New Rock, Tell Me When You've Had Enough, also known as Uncle among brothers, right? You and your brother are beating each other up, and then all of a sudden he gets the best of you, and you say Uncle, and that's the universal word to stop, right? You've had enough, Uncle. Except it's funny how when you need a brother to hear it the most, they somehow just block it out and can't make sense of it. I didn't hear you say Uncle. Saliva, Click Click Boom on the way, and Broken Mirror, Architects soon.
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0: That's not an accurate description. A more accurate description would be to say that they are still in existence. 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So I can say they're in existence, but not really still together. 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
3: Here with your Cromwell Media weather, I'm Veronica. Sunny Friday with a high near 86, mostly clear Friday night with a low around 64. Sunny Saturday with a high near 89, mostly clear Saturday night with a low around 66. Sunny Sunday with a high near 93, mostly clear Sunday night with a low around 71. And a sunny Monday with a high near 94 and a mostly clear Monday night with a low around 73. Here with your Cromwell Media weather, I'm Veronica.
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0: Beartooth, also Temple of the Dog, Say Hello to Heaven from the Temple of the Dog album. We can say that, the Temple of the Dog album, because they only made one. It would have been awesome if they had made more, but they only made one. And, you know, sometimes good things, great things don't last that long. And that was the case of Temple of the Dog. So if you have a Temple of the Dog album, you have it, right? You have all of it.
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0: Rabbit Hole, Cowards Part 1, Chevelle, which I'm almost positive will make the set list next week. Their tour with Breaking Benjamin begins on Wednesday in Jersey. The Warning as well, Kerosene, New Rock, Ladies from Monterey, Mexico. Hardy, Jim Bob, Not Too Far From Now, also Eva Under Fire featuring Maria Brink, Villainous. You know it. You love it. It's on the way.
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0: Eva Under Fire featuring Maria Brink, Villainous, New Rock, of course. We love villains. I think we love villains more than we love heroes, to be honest. And the latest villain right now is Good, the golf company, Good. And the latest villain right now is Good, the golf company, Good. It turns out not many have found their golf ad that was supposed to be funny that funny. In fact, since it dropped, Callaway has ended its partnership with the brand. They were working together on a club, so that's out. Dixon Golf Galaxy has pulled Good Good's merchandise. Golf Channel has delayed the Big Break Good Good show, and the PGA Tour has cut ties with the company that was supposed to sponsor an upcoming PGA Tour event. So, again, all because of an ad that I understand. They thought it was going to be funny. It wasn't. It was a dumb choice to go that route, but Good feeling the wrath of public backlash at the moment.
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2: Here with your Cromwell Media weather, I'm Veronica. Sunny Friday with a high near 86, mostly clear Friday night with a low around 64. Sunny Saturday with a high near 89, mostly clear Saturday night with a low around 66. Sunny Sunday with a high near 93, mostly clear Sunday night with a low around 71. And a sunny Monday with a high near 94 and a mostly clear Monday night with a low around 73. Here with your Cromwell Media weather, I'm Veronica.
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0: for you.
1: From ashes to new, die for you. Speaking of dying and death, which I know sucks, but it happens every day. Peter Cullen, the voice of Optimus Prime for so many years, for decades. He passed away this week at the age of 85. If you grew up with Transformers, it's kind of a big deal. I mean, he was the voice forever, essentially, for Optimus Prime. The other voices, you know, came and went. 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It's a huge deal in Canada. Big deal if you grew up with Transformers. Huge deal in Canada where he was born. In fact, fans in Canada are now asking that he be honored with a state funeral. Not just any funeral, but a state funeral.
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Pretty Reckless. Taylor Momsen, in case you missed it, is going to join the surviving members of Soundgarden. We're going to perform at halftime of the Seahawks home opener a week from Wednesday. Yeah, Evanescence.

0: Next weekend, there is a three-night event going down at the Field of Dreams. At the Field of Dreams, it's called Velocity. Shinedown will be there. In fact, they're going to headline, the first night of the Velocity Festival, September 4th. Continues through September 6th. Creed set to headline the final night of the Velocity Festival next weekend. Bush coming up and Nickelback's Rattle the Cage, their latest on the way.
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0: I mean, I'll be following it. I don't follow it as much as I used to, right? 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
3: Here with your Cromwell Media weather, I'm Veronica. Sunny Friday with a high near 86, mostly clear Friday night with a low around 64. Sunny Saturday with a high near 89, mostly clear Saturday night with a low around 66. Sunny Sunday with a high near 93, mostly clear Sunday night with a low around 71. And a sunny Monday with a high near 94 and a mostly clear Monday night with a low around 73. Here with your Cromwell Media weather, I'm Veronica.
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0: Billy Morrison, Take Me As I Am, New Rock. Also, Five Finger Death Punch. We're going to be playing Red Rocks on September 8th. A show that, you know, you can check out obviously in person, but if you can't, if you're not lucky enough, fortunate enough to be able to check it out September 8th, you can live stream it. Guys are going to live stream that show from Red Rocks on September 8th, which is, a week from Tuesday? Sure looks like it.
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2: Coming at you with your Cromwell Media News, I'm Veronica. Kentucky State Police have added a state-of-the-art patrol boat. The Metal Shark 23 Relentless is specifically for first responders to drive on waterways. The boat was purchased using grant funding from FEMA Port Security, allowing KSP to respond more quickly to water-based incidents. An Evansville man was arrested after a high-speed pursuit Thursday morning. Police attempted to pull over 30-year-old Tyler Staub, who proceeded to flee both via vehicle and later on foot. Staub was charged with resisting law enforcement, creating substantial risk of injury, four counts of possession, and resisting law enforcement. More than 1,300 people are missing after major flash flooding hit China and Nepal Wednesday. The death toll continues to climb as risks that dams created during the flood could break, causing more devastation. Other risk factors include landslides, earthquakes, and monsoons. President Trump states, "We've called Nepal and we've offered any help that they need." The first Publix in the tri-state will be opening this fall. The location opens Saturday, October 3rd at 7 a.m. at 3370 Hayden Road in Owensboro. The Gateway Commons Publix will include both the supermarket and the separate Publix liquor store. Coming at you with your Cromwell Media News, I'm Veronica.
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2: Here with your Cromwell Media weather, I'm Veronica. Sunny Friday with a high near 86, mostly clear Friday night with a low around 64. Sunny Saturday with a high near 89, mostly clear Saturday night with a low around 66. Sunny Sunday with a high near 93, mostly clear Sunday night with a low around 71. And a sunny Monday with a high near 94 and a mostly clear Monday night with a low around 73. Here with your Cromwell Media weather, I'm Veronica.
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0: Greta Van Fleet, Play Your Games, their latest also Godsmack, who I say for the umpteenth time, I really thought when the band, you know, went down two members and it was just, you know, Sully and Robbie still left, I really thought that things were going to slow down for Godsmack. They've done anything but. They're going to headline Rocklahoma next month. They've announced more Rise of Rock tour dates for October, and they're also working on new music, which Shelley says will probably drop in 2027. 3 Days Grace, and speaking of new, Breaking Benjamin, Something Wicked on the way.
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0: Something Wicked, Breaking Benjamin, New Rock, their tour set to kick off next week in Jersey. They're outing with Chevelle. So more than half of Americans, I shouldn't bring it up today because, you know, we're approaching the weekend. We're not closing it out. But when Sunday rolls around, if you get the Sunday scaries, you're not alone. More than half of Americans, well, more than half of Americans that work get the Sunday scaries. I get them. And I barely work. So if you actually have a job that's, I don't know, that people rely on you to get things done, right? You have a job that's important, then yeah, I totally dig you getting the Sunday scaries. Limp Bizkit and Autumn King's Gone, Gone, Gone on the way.
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4: Here with your Cromwell Media weather, I'm Veronica. Sunny Friday with a high near 86, mostly clear Friday night with a low around 64. Sunny Saturday with a high near 89, mostly clear Saturday night with a low around 66. Sunny Sunday with a high near 93, mostly clear Sunday night with a low around 71. And a sunny Monday with a high near 94 and a mostly clear Monday night with a low around 73. Here with your Cromwell Media weather, I'm Veronica.
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0: Autumn Kings, Gone, Gone, Gone. Their latest, Limp Bizkit as well, who posted a photo of the guys in the studio recently. They didn't say that they were working on new music, but it alluded to that, right? It was cryptic, as people say. I mean, why would they post a picture of themselves in the studio if they weren't working on something new? So even without them saying that, I think we get the picture, literally. Folks at Rockstar Games, by the way, say GTA 6 is still on schedule to drop November 19th, even though they're not finished with it yet. They say it's still on track to be released November 19th. They say it could take more than 80 hours to finish. So if you like to finish games before anyone else, and I know those people, block out the weekend following November 19th, because you will be busy, tied up with GTA 6.
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All the best to Maynard James Keenan, who is recovering from yet another hip surgery. Last one happened about 10 years ago. Said he, you know, didn't feel right, and they went back in to fix some things this week. But he says he should be good for dates with all three of his bands that are scheduled to start next month. Pop Evil, Wishful Thinking after Maynard, and APC in this instance. Starless.

0: Wishful Thinking, Pop Evil. Also, Starless, courtesy of A Perfect Circle. The SEC recently announced it was banning pro athletes from returning to college sports, which I totally understand, right? However, you and I were silly to think it would be that easy, that it would be over after they, you know, made that announcement. No, no, no. Yesterday, a judge signed an order that now prohibits the NCAA and the SEC from doing so. For the record, in addition to the SEC, the other four power conferences are trying to do the same and will probably be met with the same fate, a judge's order that prohibits them from doing so, at least right now. Nutty, dumb, stupid that we're having these discussions, but that's what happens when money, and a lot of money, is involved in college sports. Shinedown and Time Will Tell, Poppy, in a few.
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0: Poppy, time will tell. Also, Shine Down Safe and Sound. I apologize. I missed this yesterday. Well, I didn't miss it. I forgot. And let me explain. I wrote it down. I meant to mention it. It slipped my mind. So I didn't forget it entirely. I did write it down. I just forgot to mention it to you. Happy belated birthday to Robert Rudolph Remus, a.k.a. Sergeant Slaughter. From WWE fame. Actually, WWF fame from back in the day, who also transcended to G.I. Joe fame. Sergeant Slaughter. Robert Rudolph Remus turned 78 yesterday. So today he is 78 and a day. Happy belated birthday to Robert. Metallica, Turn the Page. And Papa Roach, see you in hell soon.
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5: Here with your Cromwell Media weather, I'm Veronica. Sunny Friday with a high near 86, mostly clear Friday night with a low around 64. Sunny Saturday with a high near 89, mostly clear Saturday night with a low around 66. Sunny Sunday with a high near 93, mostly clear Sunday night with a low around 71. And a sunny Monday with a high near 94 and a mostly clear Monday night with a low around 73. Here with your Cromwell Media weather, I'm Veronica.
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0: to you in hell, Papa Roach, from what will probably be a new Papa Roach album at some point, I guess. I think. You know, they talked about it last year that they would drop it this year. I thought maybe in the spring we would at least learn something, a detail, a nugget, a morsel of information. Since nothing. So here we are knocking on September and still no details regarding the new Papa Roach album. I'm Chris Hatton. I am Al. Thank you so much for putting up with this week. I do appreciate it. I will talk to you Monday, I think. I hope, right? Fingers crossed. Until then, have an awesome Friday. Have a great weekend as well.
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1: 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I'm Darby.
2: Oh man, I'm glad it's Friday. Like, I don't know that I deserve this Friday. Hold on, give me a different. There we go. Because I took Monday off. I was off Monday and I still feel like, oh man, this week is going to be a slog. And again, I like to point out every so often, every week should be a 4-day work week. I don't understand. Every week should be a 4-day work week. All right, man. It is just a magnificent New Music Friday. So we're going to get into all the new releases today. There are so many. If there aren't things on this list that you're excited about, I don't even know you anymore, man. I don't know you anymore. I'm so excited to listen to these over the weekend. That's my big plan. Listen to these over the weekend. So let's just get into it. Friday's show, just hang out, have a good time. Get to Foo Fighters, get to Fozzy, get to Hailstorm. Tool on the way. Glad you're here.
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1: Here with your Cromwell Media weather, I'm Veronica. Sunny Friday with a high near 86, mostly clear Friday night with a low around 64. Sunny Saturday with a high near 89, mostly clear Saturday night with a low around 66. Sunny Sunday with a high near 93, mostly clear Sunday night with a low around 71. And a sunny Monday with a high near 94 and a mostly clear Monday night with a low around 73. Here with your Cromwell Media weather, I'm Veronica.
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0: Hey, it's Fozzie. I know evil on Darby. It's Friday, so we're just talking about happy things on Fridays. There's a company called Hugging Face, which is great. And they have this robot duck that they've... It's kind of like WALL-E, but it's called Micro Duck. The specs on it's an open source duck. It's 10 inches tall, weighs less than 2 pounds, with 15 motors that power its bipedal body. Has a depth sensor, 2 inertial measurement units, and a big camera for a head, plus an articulated beak that the company says can pick up objects. They're saying Micro Duck can walk, sit, crouch, get back up from many common falls, and even roller skate if you attach a pair of optional wheels to its robo feet. It's $400, and I think I want it. That's all. It's $400, and I think I want it. This has not been an advertisement, but if Micro Duck would like to give me one that I can talk... I mean, if Hugging Face would like to give me one that I can talk about on the show, I am open to it. Let's get to Seether. Let's get to Linkin Park. Let's get to Motionless and White on the way.
1: And Doug.
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1: Skylar Gray.
0: It's a little chill. Kind of like it. A little chill. So we're going to get into music news here. Not music news. We're going to get into the new music releases here coming up. There's so many good ones. So we're going to go through all those. Want to mention, I had some Tool in there. I want that to go away. Thank you. Maynard James Keenan has shared a message regarding his hip replacement surgery. He said, the full post, he said, don't be lazy. Read the whole post. I guess I have to now. He said, July 3rd, woke up in Luxembourg on tour with a perfect circle. When I went to do my workout and hike, my left hip said no. Out of nowhere, it decided not to work. Had to finish the rest of the tour in pain with a cane, followed by the frantic phone calls and emails to get to the bottom of it. Labrum tear, hip replacement, sprain. I needed answers fast because I have stuff to do. Many tours starting September and all the way to Christmas. I'll be performing roughly 27 shows in 18 different countries with 3 different bands. He says, canceling isn't an option. People purchase tickets, book travel and lodging, most of which is probably non-refundable. Hats off to the medical team at LA when taking recovery into consideration. My cutoff for a hip replacement would be September 1st. These wizards all aligned their wands and got me in on August 26th. Today, right now. Anyway, so he got it done. And he's in the hospital bed there, and he looks fine. So, good job, Maynard. I read the whole post, so... He also says, thank you, Licorice Lust, for sticking with me and enjoying this delicious hospital food. So glad he's doing all right. We'll get to the warning. We'll get to Evanescence. All coming up.
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0: The Warning with Kerosene. Their record is out today. We'll talk about that. Evanescence, Stone Temple Pilots, Jane's Addiction coming up.
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2: Here with your Cromwell Media weather, I'm Veronica. Sunny Friday with a high near 86, mostly clear Friday night with a low around 64. Sunny Saturday with a high near 89, mostly clear Saturday night with a low around 66. Sunny Sunday with a high near 93, mostly clear Sunday night with a low around 71. And a sunny Monday with a high near 94 and a mostly clear Monday night with a low around 73. Here with your Cromwell Media weather, I'm Veronica.
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0: Evanescence, Tell Me When You've Had Enough.
1: Do it.
0: I thought this was kind of... there's a brain teaser. There's this brain teaser that is... It's called Digit Party. It's an online brain teaser. It's attracted hundreds of thousands of math lovers since its launch 3 years ago. But the creators of the game now say that your high scores were probably not real. Now, I do the Wordle, I do connections, I do the mini crossword, and I do strands every damn day. Every day. So I get up, I start coffee, I open all the blinds, I turn on some music, I do it every day. If I'm traveling, if I'm whatever, it's what I do. Anyway, so the creators of this game, they say that they didn't know how to calculate the true high scores. So they kind of just made it up. This is a math app. I just thought that was hilarious. If you've had these high scores, you're like, all right, check it out. They said we knew it the whole time, and it bugged us. Oh, man, that's funny. Anyway, if you play Digit Party's game, your high score is bogus. So you're not as brainy as you thought you were. Or maybe you're smarter. Who knows? Let's get to POD. Let's get to Bad Omens. Let's get to Shinedown. All coming up.
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2: Coming at you with your Caldwell Media News, I'm Veronica. Kentucky State Police have added a state-of-the-art patrol boat. The Metal Shark 23 Relentless is specifically for first responders to drive on waterways. The boat was purchased using grant funding from FEMA Port Security, allowing KSP to respond more quickly to water-based incidents. An Evansville man was arrested after a high-speed pursuit Thursday morning. Police attempted to pull over 30-year-old Tyler Staub, who proceeded to flee both via vehicle and later on foot. Staub was charged with resisting law enforcement, creating substantial risk of injury, four counts of possession, and resisting law enforcement. More than 1,300 people are missing after major flash flooding hit China and Nepal Wednesday. The death toll continues to climb as risks that dams created during the flood could break, causing more devastation. Other risk factors include landslides, earthquakes, and monsoons. President Trump states, "We've called Nepal and we've offered any help that they need." The first Publix in the tri-state will be opening this fall. The location opens Saturday, October 3rd at 7 a.m. at 3370 Hayden Road in Owensboro. The Gateway Commons Publix will include both the supermarket and the separate Publix liquor store. Coming at you with your Cromwell Media News, I'm Veronica.
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2: Here with your Cromwell Media weather, I'm Veronica. Sunny Friday with a high near 86, mostly clear Friday night with a low around 64. Sunny Saturday with a high near 89, mostly clear Saturday night with a low around 66. Sunny Sunday with a high near 93, mostly clear Sunday night with a low around 71. And a sunny Monday with a high near 94 and a mostly clear Monday night with a low around 73. Here with your Cromwell Media weather, I'm Veronica.
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2: 97X, I'm V. This is Chaos Theory here in the Jay the Plumber studio. Finally Friday, and you already know what that means. Peyton from Ghostly Productions, how are you doing today?
3: Doing pretty good. How are you?
2: I am doing really well. Definitely finishing off one of my busier weeks. But speaking of busy, we are really in the home stretch now. 1 week till the kickoff to Halloween. How are you feeling?
3: We are definitely excited. This is the biggest kickoff to Halloween event that we have ever had. This is more vendors we've ever had. Of course, this year we have two celebrity guests. We are welcoming Jenna Cannell and Catherine Cacorn from Terrifier. They played Tara and Dawn in the film. They are going to be here signing autographs with us. They're going to be doing full costume photo ops. We have a professional photographer coming out for that. This year, again, the vendor area is one of the areas you're going to notice a huge change in this year. This is not to say that we've not always had cool vendors and a really nice vendor area, but this year it is at full capacity. So from street closure to street closure, we have vendors lined all the way up side by side. So this is everything from artists to local businesses to food trucks. This is going to be a really special year.
2: 100%. And, you know, in the like kind of final week leading up to that, you know, every single year that you do this, you do a giveaway for whoever purchases a ticket.
3: Yeah, that's right. And that's any ticket. If you purchase any ticket to the kickoff event, you are immediately entered into a free giveaway. Now, that does have a cutoff. This coming Wednesday is going to be when we draw the giveaway tickets. And the way you enter that is if you purchase any of your kickoff to Halloween tickets, it doesn't matter which ticket option. It could be an autograph. It could be a selfie. It could be a photo op. It could be the combo tickets. Whatever ticket you purchase immediately gets you entered into the giveaway. Now, we are going to be giving away some retail stuff, some Terrifier-themed stuff, but we also got a huge donation from Whiskey Studios, who is one of our vendors at the event. They do some incredible artwork, and they brought us a print of their newest painting that is very Terrifier-inspired. And it's really, really well done. I was blown away whenever they showed it to me. So huge shout out to them for helping us out with that. So it's be the first kickoff to Halloween giveaway where we've actually had some artwork from the vendors being included in that giveaway. Now, I do want to make one thing clear, though. That does not mean that you can't continue to purchase your tickets online ahead of the event. The website ticket page does not have a cutoff. You can purchase tickets on that even day of the event. The only cutoff here is for that giveaway drawing, just because we want to give everybody enough time to be able to get down to the shop prior to the event, pick up your giveaway items, because a lot of the times you guys like to bring those giveaway items in for autographs. So keeping that in mind, we want to give a little bit of a buffer between that and the actual event, even if it is just a few days, for you to be able to pick a good time to come in, pick it up in store, and then be able to bring it back with you.
2: 100%. And it's so cool that, you know, you get a little piece of Owensboro to hang in your home if you are the winner, of course. So make sure you're going, purchasing your tickets and also following them on social media, because I am assuming, even though you know what they say about that, that you will do your drawing on like a Facebook Live, correct?
3: Yes, we would do the Facebook Live video, and the way we always do that, everybody who purchases your tickets, whether it's online or in store, we add you to a roster as soon as you do that, so it's kind of like a will call whenever you show up for the event, so then we can check your name off, hand you your actual ticket stub at that point. And what we do is we take everybody's name, put that on a piece of paper, drop that into a Halloween trick-or-treat pail. From there, on the live video, I will show the names inside the pumpkin pail, and I'll shake that up. I'll draw one name out, and I always show it to the camera first, and then I will flip it around and read it. So everything is completely transparent, and you know, we're transparent with everything we do as far as like giveaways and everything else at the shop, but we really want to keep all of the giveaway stuff like that incredibly transparent, so you know exactly what's going on every step of the way.
2: 100%, and hey, no rigging here. Absolutely not. So you've also are going to be open for, you know, regular customers and just everyone who's coming and enjoying the kickoff. You'll be open throughout the entire event. Do you have anything new that's coming in preparation for the kickoff?
3: Yeah, we've got several shipments on the way, actually. So we just got a shipment in a couple days ago that has a lot of new glassware in it. So some mugs in that, some really cool Halloween candle holders. There's one of them that I've actually got my eye on. It actually looks like a old Victorian house all decorated for Halloween. So then once the candle is put in it, it makes it look like the windows are glowing.
2: Oh.
3: So those were really cool. But I do have several shipments on the way. So I've got a shipment coming in from Trick or Treat Studios, and I've got another shipment about to go out, probably going to be shipping out today from Trick or Treat Studios, and I'm hoping that one's here before the kickoff event, because that one has one of those items I've been really, really waiting on, one of those items that probably a copy of it's going to end up in my personal collection. It is the life-size Ultimate Sam dolls from Trick or Treat.
2: Mm.
3: So I've been really waiting on these things. They are really cool looking. So if you're a fan of the film Trick or Treat, then you really want to keep an eye out for these. But beyond that, though, Fun World shipment should be showing up literally any day now. That's got all of my Ghostface stuff in it. Also, we have NECA on the way still. That's going to be here any day. Fun World and NECA, we don't get tracking numbers for that. It's just the shipments show up when the shipments show up with those companies. We know that they have shipped, but details along the way, it's pretty much, it's a surprise to me just as much as it is to y'all when those show up. But we do have shipments coming in currently from Beastool as well. And Beastool is the company that does the vintage die cut decor. And the cool thing with Beastool this year is they have started doing mugs. So if you are a fan of the Beastool die cuts, like again, those like cardboard cutout vintage Halloween, that you hang on the wall, put in the windows, really cool vintage Halloween stuff. They have turned those vintage die cuts the vintage looking Halloween mugs, and of course we got pretty much every one of them to put on the shelf. So vintage Halloween is something that we've always enjoyed. It's, we try to embody the spirit of vintage Halloween here at the shop, because my idea has always been, whenever you step foot in Ghostly Productions, I want you to feel like you're being transported back to the times when, you know, think back to being a kid and, you know, whatever era that might be, but we try to capture that 70s, 80s vintage Halloween vibe. And that's, I think, what makes Ghostly Productions special, is you get that retro feel with not just the way the store is set up, because again, being in an old Victorian building definitely adds to that, but then also the product on the shelf, you get that vintage Halloween vibe as well.
2: 100%. So you are going to be having a very busy week, I can only presume. But we will be having another interview right before your kickoff to Halloween. Peyton, it's always so good to talk to you, and I will talk to you next week.
3: Sounds good. Thank you.
2: Thank you.
4: News. I'm John Saucier, hearing from Federal Reserve Chairman Kevin Warsh, delivering the keynote address to the central bank's annual symposium in Jackson Hole, Wyoming. And in the speech, Warsh noted the Fed would continue aiming for its 2% inflation target.
5: Price stability is not self-executing, nor is inflation necessarily mean reverting. It's the Fed's job to deliver stable prices. No excuses.
4: Investors wonder if that might mean an interest rate hike later this year. President Trump honoring the Artemis II crew, the Congressional Space Medal of Honor at the Johnson Space Center in Houston.
6: These astronauts did not do it alone. I want to salute all of the engineers and scientists, launch and landing specialists, everyone at NASA who helped make this mission a great success.
4: And NASA not stopping yet. They are preparing a third Artemis mission that is set to launch next year. America's listening to Fox News.
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0: 97X Beartooth Free. I'm V. This is Chaos Theory here in the Jay the Plumber studio, feeling good on this fine Friday. Admittedly, I am not here right now. I'm going to keep it a stack. I have been coming in like super early all week and also used up like the majority of my hours. So that's okay. But trust, we've got a good show all the way until Jalen, voice of the McLean County Cougars, takes it over for his game tonight. We've got more great music on the way, only on Owensboro's Best Rock 97X.
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0: Here with your Cromwell Media weather, I'm Veronica. Sunny Friday with a high near 86, mostly clear Friday night with a low around 64. Sunny Saturday with a high near 89, mostly clear Saturday night with a low around 66. Sunny Sunday with a high near 93, mostly clear Sunday night with a low around 71. And a sunny Monday with a high near 94 and a mostly clear Monday night with a low around 73. Here with your Cromwell Media weather, I'm Veronica.
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0: 97X. I'm V. This is Chaos Theory. Here in the Jay the Plumber studio, feeling good on this fine Friday, bringing you your 97X weather. Sunny Friday today with a high near 87. Clear Friday night with a low around 63. Sunny Saturday with a high near 89. Mostly clear Saturday night with a low around 66. Sunny Sunday with a high near 93. And a mostly clear Sunday night with a low around 71. Not too bad, but I definitely wish that it was cooler. You know me, I am a very cool autumn kind of person. That's what I like. That's what I like. And a Kentucky autumn, yeah, it's not bad. It's not too bad. The Offspring on the way, Self-Esteem, only on Owensboro's Best Rock, 97X.
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2: Coming at you with your Cromwell Media News, I'm Veronica. Kentucky State Police have added a state-of-the-art patrol boat. The Metal Shark 23 Relentless is specifically for first responders to drive on waterways. The boat was purchased using grant funding from FEMA Port Security, allowing KSP to respond more quickly to water-based incidents. An Evansville man was arrested after a high-speed pursuit Thursday morning. Police attempted to pull over 30-year-old Tyler Staub, who proceeded to flee both via vehicle and later on foot. Staub was charged with resisting law enforcement, creating substantial risk of injury, four counts of possession, and resisting law enforcement. More than 1,300 people are missing after major flash flooding hit China and Nepal Wednesday. The death toll continues to climb as risks that dams created during the flood could break, causing more devastation. Other risk factors include landslides, earthquakes, and monsoons. President Trump states, "We've called Nepal and we've offered any help that they need." The first Publix in the tri-state will be opening this fall. The location opens Saturday, October 3rd at 7 a.m. at 3370 Hayden Road in Owensboro. The Gateway Commons Publix will include both the supermarket and the separate Publix liquor store. Coming at you with your Cromwell Media News, I'm Veronica.
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2: Here with your Cromwell Media weather, I'm Veronica. Sunny Friday with a high near 86, mostly clear Friday night with a low around 64. Sunny Saturday with a high near 89, mostly clear Saturday night with a low around 66. Sunny Sunday with a high near 93, mostly clear Sunday night with a low around 71. And a sunny Monday with a high near 94 and a mostly clear Monday night with a low around 73. Here with your Cromwell Media weather, I'm Veronica.
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1: 97X from Ashes to New, Die for You. I'm V, this is Chaos Theory, living it up in the J the Plumber studio on this fine Friday. Definitely, definitely excited that it is the weekend. Man, oh man, I've been ready for it. And I saw a post on Facebook. Oh my goodness, and I'm so excited for it. It was someone posting that the Wingstop sign was going up. I know you know that I've been talking about it, and I have been going on and on and on about how much I'm like, where's the Wingstop? Where's the Wingstop? She's here. Now, is it open? That I don't know. I don't know. Could I go and, like, you know, be poking around and everything like that? I mean, I guess I could. I don't think I should, but I am definitely, definitely ready for Wingstop. For sure. Should I be? That's my business. That's none of yours. Keep that in mind. But I'm ready for it. I'm ready for it to be here. Now, the thing with restaurants, even when they're like right across the street, I'm like, you know, whatever. But that's just me. That's me. I will say, though, it's going to be a lot nicer whenever I have my migraine meal. If you don't know what a migraine meal is, it's fries and a Coke. Oh, man. It's going to be a lot nicer just to be able to pop over across the street and then be right back here working and being on that grind. Jet on the way, only on Owensboro's Best Rock, 97X. 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
5: 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I'm John Saucier, hearing from Federal Reserve Chairman Kevin Warsh, delivering the keynote address to the central bank's annual symposium in Jackson Hole, Wyoming. And in the speech, Warsh noted the Fed would continue aiming for its 2% inflation target.
6: Price stability is not self-executing, nor is inflation necessarily mean reverting. It's the Fed's job to deliver stable prices. 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
5: Investors wonder if that might mean an interest rate hike later this year. President Trump honoring the Artemis II crew, the Congressional Space Medal of Honor at the Johnson Space Center in Houston.
7: These astronauts did not do it alone. I want to salute all of the engineers and scientists, launch and landing specialists, everyone at NASA who helped make this mission a great success.
5: And NASA not stopping yet. 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

97X Breaking Benjamin, Something Wicked. I'm V, this is Chaos Theory here in the J the Plumber studio. Feeling good on this fine Friday. Definitely excited for the weekend, even though this weekend is going to be a not-so-fun weekend. It is finishing up, making sure that my apartment

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1: Here with your Cromwell Media weather, I'm Veronica. Sunny Friday with a high near 86, mostly clear Friday night with a low around 64. Sunny Saturday with a high near 89, mostly clear Saturday night with a low around 66. Sunny Sunday with a high near 93, mostly clear Sunday night with a low around 71. And a sunny Monday with a high near 94 and a mostly clear Monday night with a low around 73. Here with your Cromwell Media weather, I'm Veronica.
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0: 1097 X Marilyn Manson exit wound. I'm V. This is Chaos Theory here in the J the Plumber studio. Feeling good on this fine Friday, and right now bringing you your 97 X weather. Sunny Friday with a high near 87. Sunny night tonight, a clear night tonight with a low around 63. Sunny Saturday with a high near 89. Mostly clear Saturday night with a low around 66. And a sunny Sunday with a high near 93. Mostly clear Sunday night with a low around 71. Sunny night tonight is crazy. But hey, been a long week. Lots going on. So, forgive me. The funeral portrait on the way with Holy Water, only on Owens Rose Best Rock 97X.
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2: Coming at you with your Caldwell Media News, I'm Veronica. Kentucky State Police have added a state-of-the-art patrol boat. The Metal Shark 23 Relentless is specifically for first responders to drive on waterways. The boat was purchased using grant funding from FEMA Port Security, allowing KSP to respond more quickly to water-based incidents. An Evansville man was arrested after a high-speed pursuit Thursday morning. Police attempted to pull over 30-year-old Tyler Staub, who proceeded to flee both via vehicle and later on foot. Staub was charged with resisting law enforcement, creating substantial risk of injury, four counts of possession, and resisting law enforcement. More than 1,300 people are missing after major flash flooding hit China and Nepal Wednesday. The death toll continues to climb as risks that dams created during the flood could break, causing more devastation. Other risk factors include landslides, earthquakes, and monsoons. President Trump states, "We've called Nepal and we've offered any help that they need." The first Publix in the tri-state will be opening this fall. The location opens Saturday, October 3rd at 7 a.m. at 3370 Hayden Road in Owensboro. The Gateway Commons Publix will include both the supermarket and the separate Publix liquor store. Coming at you with your Caldwell Media News, I'm Veronica.
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2: Here with your Cromwell Media weather, I'm Veronica. Sunny Friday with a high near 86, mostly clear Friday night with a low around 64. Sunny Saturday with a high near 89, mostly clear Saturday night with a low around 66. Sunny Sunday with a high near 93, mostly clear Sunday night with a low around 71. And a sunny Monday with a high near 94 and a mostly clear Monday night with a low around 73. Here with your Cromwell Media weather, I'm Veronica.
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0: 97X Greta Van Fleet, play your games. I'm V, this is Chaos Theory, living it up in the Jay the Plumber studio and giving you a friendly reminder that we got a McLean County Cougars game tonight with your host, Jalen, voice of the McLean County Cougars. Wow. And you know what? Hey, sometimes you gotta share the spotlight, and I am more than willing to do so. Trust. So he will be taking over the station shortly, so don't go anywhere. Until that point, though, we've got more great music on the way. I'm V, this is Chaos Theory. Hey, I'll see you Monday, only on 97X.
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3: John Saucier, Federal Reserve Chairman Kevin Warsh delivering a keynote address at the Central Bank's annual symposium in Jackson Hole, Wyoming. And Warsh noted the Fed will continue aiming for its 2% inflation target.
4: Price stability is not self-executing, nor is inflation necessarily mean reverting. It's the Fed's job to deliver stable prices. No excuses.
3: President Trump in Texas today to honor NASA's Artemis II crew members after their trip to the far side of the moon. NASA's looking to put Americans on the moon by 2028 with hopes to beat China in the latest space race. NASA's Director of Flight Operations, Norman Knight, tells Fox he's certain about the U.S. being first.
5: It's great. I think there is kind of a space race going on, and we will be the first back to the moon with U.S. American astronauts on the moon.
3: Last time that happened was 1972. 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
5: Here with your Cromwell Media weather, I'm Veronica. Sunny Friday with a high near 86, mostly clear Friday night with a low around 64. Sunny Saturday with a high near 89, mostly clear Saturday night with a low around 66. Sunny Sunday with a high near 93, mostly clear Sunday night with a low around 71. And a sunny Monday with a high near 94 and a mostly clear Monday night with a low around 73. Here with your Cromwell Media weather, I'm Veronica.
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0: It's time for the Katie Gunterman Shelter Insurance Cougar Game of the Week here on 97X. Let's head to the stadium to join the 2024 Kentucky Broadcasters Association Rookie of the Year and Voice of the Cougars, Jalen Darty, along with Griff Gray. 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
1: 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Here at Paulson Stadium, Jalen Darty, Griff Gray on the call, Todd Henderson on the camera. Quick disclaimer, all things you hear in this broadcast are views of the broadcast crew and Cromwell Media. They are not views of the McLean County Public School System. Griff, it's week two here at Paulson Stadium. We are home, sweet home, and we are getting ready to take on the Caverna Colonels.
2: Yeah, McLean County looking to get on the in the win column. Had a tough loss last week at Muhlenberg County. I feel really good about tonight's game and getting back in the win column and starting it out 1-1 on the season.
1: Yeah, it's a good opportunity for the Cougars here as we are in our Owensboro Health pregame show here. It's a good opportunity, like I said, for the McLean County Cougars to get a hot start. Your varsity players to get some nice reps, score some touchdowns on senior night. You know, a little unconventional. I talked to Coach Wagner about that on Cougar Confidential on Wednesday. I said, Coach, why are we having senior night week one or second week of the season? He said, a lot of the guys aren't fans of the track stuff that they do on the field. He said, so we get it done early, and they ain't got to worry about it all season long. He said, and in the last home game of the year, he said, I'll do my stuff in the locker room with them like I always do. So if you were wondering why they can't or why they're doing senior night tonight instead of the final week of the season or final home game of the season, you understand why. But like I said, a nice opportunity here for the Cougars as we play host to Caverna. Caverna 0-1, lost 65-19 on the road at Purdue Field to the Trigg County Wildcats last week. Caverna is led by quarterback Jackson Korn. I know I talked to some guys the other day, or talked to Scott Brown from Trigg County's radio station the other day. He said they had three guys that touched the football. You've got Korn, you've got number 11, Weston Vibbert, and then you've got number, two, the Bailey kid, Keelan Bailey, I think are the only ones that really touched the ball for the Colonels here, Griff.
2: Yeah, last year when we played Caverna, away, I believe it was the Martin boys. Correct me if I'm wrong, Jalen, but I believe it was the Martin boys. They basically relied on both of them. If one of them wasn't running the ball, the other one was. And I believe we came out with a huge win there, running clock 44-8, I believe, yep, is what the score was. But, I look for something similar tonight. Main thing is, be injury-free. I look for us to come out and overwhelm them.
1: Yeah. Real quick, we'll go over our Stephanie Wright, Greater Owensboro Realty, keys to victory. Pretty simple. First off, you got to limit the penalties. I felt like they kind of bit us in the butt a little bit last week. We had the one on the scoring drive from Muhlenberg County right before they got into the red zone. You had the pass interference on Will Searcy. They called two of them on him throughout the game. Talking to Coach on Wednesday at Cougar Confidential, he felt like only one of them was needed. He said, I felt like the second one, the wide receiver from Muhlenberg, kind of pushed off. But nonetheless, two pass interference calls, several false starts, some holding calls, and we've got to limit the penalties if we're going to, not just tonight, but throughout the season if we're going to be successful.
2: Yeah, like you said, the penalties, we had opportunities. With me, my keys to victory on offense, we've got to pound the football. We've got to do a lot better job running the football, and I really think we will tonight. And then defensively, tackling. We had them, hit at the line of scrimmage, Mustangs, that is, and allowed a lot of yards after the first contact. And we've got to do a better job of tackling for sure.
1: Yeah, and then my other one is keep the ball outside. I felt like one too many times last week we tried to run the ball right up the middle, and we've got some guys that can do that, but one of the only ones that I feel like can do that is Hunter Stratton. You know, Walker can do it a little bit. Osborne can do it a little bit, but we need to, if we're going to do it a lot, do it with Hunter Stratton.
2: Well, you know,
1: and then if you're Riley Walker and you're Maddox Osborne, keep the ball outside. We had a couple of opportunities last week that if we keep the ball outside, we're scoring, and we might be 1-0 instead of 0-1.
2: Well, you know, with Walker and Osborne, I mean, they got a ton of speed. I mean, you want to get the ball to the outside if you can. And, you know, Stratton, he's more or less of a bulldozer. I mean, he's tough. He's tough to tackle. He's built for running the ball inside. I'm not saying he doesn't have speed. I mean, he can break it loose. He had several good runs last week, but he's more of an inside runner. But if you can get Walker, especially Walker, to the outside, he can break it loose.
1: Yeah, we'll go now to our hold on just a second here, guys. I need to plug up our computer, and we'll get our
2: Cornerstone Hardware
1: Lumber
2: starting lineups. Yeah, you know, Jalen, it's a beautiful night for football. I mean, low 80s, sun's going to be set before long, nice little breeze. A really good crowd tonight for our first home game of the season. You know, you got several people out on the hill. Fans are packing in the stands, so, you know, I look for a really good crowd. I believe it's Teacher Appreciation Night. I want to give a quick shout-out to Johnny Little. Today is his birthday, and I believe he said he was turning 62, but that's I don't know. That's it might be 65 or
1: yeah.
2: 66.
1: That makes a lot of sense. But we'll go over now our Cornerstone Hardware and Lumber starting lineups on the offensive line for the Cougars tonight. At tackle, you're going to have Colin Dant and Big Irvin Rodriguez Garcia. Your guards, you're going to have Braden Ralph and Ryder Powell starting for the injured Everett Sandifer. And then you're going to have Briar Harden in the middle at center. Your backs and receivers tonight for the Cougars is Riley Walker and Maddox Osborne at your wings. Hunter Stratton at your fullback. Weston Hodges lined up at wide receiver and Carter Howard at tight end. Quarterbacking for the Cougars tonight, you're going to have senior Nate Englehart. On defense for the Cougars, your defensive line, you're going to have Irvin Rodriguez Garcia, JoJo Hardison at your ends, and in the middle, you're going to have Zay Turner, and starting tonight for his first time, senior Jordan Stanley. At linebackers for the Cougars tonight, you're going to have at your studs Riley Walker and Carson Ellison in the middle, Hunter Stratton, and starting in place of the injured Everett Sandifer, you're going to have for the first time starting varsity football sophomore Wesley Burden. And at your defensive backs, guys, you're going to have Will Searcy and Maddox Osborne at your corners and Reggie Tate at your safety. That is your Cornerstone Hardware and Lumber starting lineups. We're going to take a break. 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I will get Coach Wagner for our Geno's Pizza sideline report, and we'll get you going for your for opening kickoff. 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
2: Joining Jalen Daugherty on the field for our Geno's Pizza sideline report. Jalen, can you hear me?
1: Can you hear me, guys?
2: Gotcha.
1: All right. Yeah,
2: he's cutting out a little bit.
1: Check, check.
2: I can hear you.
1: All right.
2: I'm starting to cut out a little bit, but I got you. So our captains
1: for tonight, you've got Will Searcy, Braden Ralph, George Finley, and Nate Englehart. If I can't catch up with Coach Wagner here. Like we said, guys, good opportunity for the Cougars to get a hot start early and then and just keep your foot on the gas.
2: Yeah, absolutely, Jalen. I mean, you've got to get a hot start, build some confidence. I mean, defensively last week, gave that opening drive touchdown, but did a really good job holding the Mustangs scoreless the second, third, fourth quarter. Offensively, we've got to be able to put the ball in the end zone, and I believe we will early and often.
1: Yeah, it's like we said, I mean, a good opportunity. I look to see some back and forth at quarterback. We'll see Englehart get some snaps, and we'll see Tate get some snaps, and looking forward to seeing what the young kid can do at quarterback a little bit because he's the future of the program.
2: Exactly, yeah. I mean, he looked good during the scrimmage, especially against Allen County. Coin toss is in the air.
1: See where we're at here on the coin toss. Like we said, nice, beautiful night here at Paulson Stadium. And if I can't catch up with Coach Wagner here in just a second, guys, and then we'll get ready for some football.
2: So it looks like Caverna's deferred, and the Cougars will receive the opening kickoff.
1: Yep. If I can't catch up with Coach Wagner here. Yeah, nice opportunity for the Cougars to get a hot start and then just go from there. But it's a nice crowd here at Paulson Stadium, guys. The hill is full. Stands are full. A good opportunity for the Cougars. Try to catch Coach here in just a second.
2: Yeah,
1: get our Geno's Pizza sideline report.
2: Yeah, Jalen, the football players are headed to the helmet right now, so
1: yep.
2: Won't be long.
1: Be long. Things. I can't get Coach. He's a busy man down here on the sidelines.
2: All
1: Coach,
2: right.
1: Home game of the season. You got to do the. And that was Zach Wagner on our Geno's Pizza sideline report. I think the mic cut out on us a little bit, guys. So
2: yeah,
1: we missed it.
2: So you just have to let us know when you get up here what Coach Wagner said.
1: Like you said, just start fast and play good on the offensive and defensive line. And I don't think, like he said, to preface what he said, I don't think we're going to have any issues.
2: Correct.
1: But get back up there to the booth with you guys. And
2: all right, Jalen, we're going to mute you.

0: And here come your McLean County Cougars for their first home season of the game of the year. Just about 3 minutes till kickoff. Yeah, Jalen, like you said, Coach Wagner said he doesn't feel like we'll have any issue with us scoring tonight at all.
1: No, you just like you said, we gotta start fast. You know, we gotta start fast, play well on the offensive and defensive line, and go from there and see if we can't get the victory. But we're gonna take another quick break. We'll come back for opening kickoff. 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
5: 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Jalen Darty, the voice of the McLean County Cougars here at Paulson Stadium. Home sweet home. Being joined by my tag team partner, Griff Gray, Todd Henderson on the camera. And it's kickoff time in Cougar Country. Riley Walker back to receive. It's go time, baby.
6: Yeah, absolutely. Couldn't ask for a better weather on a Friday night, especially here at Paulson Stadium.
5: Yeah, looking forward to a big one here. Like we said, we got Walker back to receive the kick. And we're off.
6: It's like a little squib that's attempted.
5: Carter Howard going to fall on that one.
6: Yeah, Cougars set up a shop at their own 48, so great field position for the Cougars on their opening drive.
7: Kick covered up on the play by number three, Carter Howard for the Cougars.
6: Yeah, no... not much better way to start this game for the Cougars other than running one back. But, yeah, you can't ask for better field position on your opening drive.
5: I'm going to say three plays.
6: Three plays and
5: we put it. Three plays and we put it in the end zone.
6: Jalen says the over-under is three.
5: I think we got great field position with the guys that we've got in the backfield. I'm going to say three plays and we put it in the end zone.
6: All right, you got Stratton in the backfield. Englehart's going to go under center.
5: See what we do here. First play of the home season.
6: Motion to the left. Handoff. Left side. Osborne's got it. Wide. Plenty of speed. He's going, rumbling, stumbling out of bounds at the 18-yard line.
5: Let's get a replay of that one. Maddox Osborne with the... Rhodes first down.
6: 34-yard gain there for Osborne on the opening play of the game.
5: Yeah, nice run there by Maddox Osborne. Griff got the replay there, courtesy of the McLean County Public Library. So good job there by Maddox Osborne. And, hey, if we were in Vegas, I think I'd be winning a little bit of money here.
6: The odds would be in your favor, that's for sure. All right, you got Hodges out left. Walker in the backfield. Englehart rolls left. Keeps it. Pushing
5: nice
6: forward.
5: Nice job, Nate Englehart.
6: Oh, down. That's going to be a horse collar
5: on 56 there for the Colonels. That is Ryland Thorpe.
6: Pickup of 8 on the play for Englehart.
5: And that's going to put us right there on the goal line.
6: Yeah, personal foul there. So pickup of 8 for Englehart. Gets it down right at the 10-yard line.
5: Yeah, nice job there by Nate Englehart.
6: So I'll get you half the distance to the goal. First and goal. Ball at the 5-yard line. Stratton in the backfield. Englehart's going to go under center. Walker in motion to the right. Hands off to Stratton up the middle. Stratton's going to push forward. In for the B.F. Evans for touchdown.
5: Nice job, Hunter Stratton. That's the first B.F. Evans forward touchdown of the season, Griff Gray.
6: Exactly. You called it three plays and we're in. That's
5: courtesy of Hunter Stratton. It's nice to be home and see those fireworks, isn't it?
6: Yeah, I don't really like them on the road, obviously.
5: Best show on earth right there. Nice funky formation.
6: Yeah. Oh, we're going to have a PAT here.
5: There, Hampton.
6: Hampton's going to be in. Tate will be the holder. There's a snap. Holds good. Kicks up. And
5: it's good.
6: First extra point we've seen in quite some time for the Cougars.
5: How about that, Jake Hampton? I'm telling you, remember the name. Best kicker in the third region. But that's going to make McLean County 7, Caverna nothing. 11:16 left to go in the first. 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
6: Hampton set to kick it deep for the Cougars. Back to receive is Vibbert for Caverna. Hampson boots it in the air. Deep kick, very deep kick, fielded all the way inside the 10-yard line.
5: Nice job. Nice job. It started. Trey Lyle kind of slowed him down a little bit and kind of missed a tackle, but that gave guys like Hodges and Jaden Cox and some of those guys, Will Searcy, a chance to get in there on the tackle there, Griff.
6: Yeah, I mean,
5: and it puts Caverna deep, deep, deep in McLean County territory.
6: And, you know, I mean, having a kicker like that, I mean, when he fielded the ball, he was inside basically the 5-yard line and gets it out. I mean, you get inside the